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12: Your Moody Radio weather forecast. It looks like the showers and thunderstorms will hang around for a while. We still have low pressure over the state. We'll be getting a few showers overnight, clouds and upper 70s. Another hot and humid day coming up on Monday. A mix of sunshine and clouds, upper 80s, and scattered showers and thunderstorms. More rain is possible on Monday night, and then afternoon storms continue on Tuesday. We'll hit about 90. This is staff meteorologist Steve Hamilton for Moody Radio, Florida.
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0: This is Bible Q&A with John MacArthur, and I'm Denny Nugent here with a question today from the Gospel of Luke. We're in chapter 16. Jesus talks about a place called Abraham's bosom. Then a few chapters later, Jesus tells the thief on the cross, "Today you will be with me in paradise." Now, John, are Abraham's bosom and paradise simply synonyms for heaven, or are they two separate places?
1: Well, thanks, Denny. I know people get confused about this because in the past, people have tried to over-identify these kinds of terms like Abraham's bosom and paradise as if they were some kind of temporary locations, maybe the anteroom to heaven or the place you go and have to wait until you finally get into hell or whatever. But the simple answer to the question is this: Abraham's bosom, paradise are simply terms used to describe the place of blessing where the faithful go. Abraham's bosom is a term that simply identifies the fact that you're going to be with Abraham. Abraham, who is the father of the faithful, who believed God and was counted to him for righteousness, is going to be there, and all the folks who have followed in his faith will be there with him. And paradise is simply a term that means the place of blessing and the place of fulfillment, the place of joy. And the bottom line is, yes, they're simply expressions that describe heaven in some specific way. I think you want to keep in mind that absent from the body is present with the Lord. That's what the New Testament says. Or Paul gives his testimony, "I would rather depart and be with Christ." There's no waiting place. Those who died in the past or in the present either go to the place of punishment or the place of blessing.
0: Okay, thanks, John. And thanks to you for listening today to Bible Q&A with John MacArthur. 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
2: Your Moody Radio weather forecast: it looks like the showers and thunderstorms will hang around for a while. We still have low pressure over the state. We'll be getting a few showers overnight, clouds and upper 70s. Another hot and humid day coming up on Monday. A mix of sunshine and clouds, upper 80s, and scattered showers and thunderstorms. More rain is possible on Monday night, and then afternoon storms continue on Tuesday. We'll hit about 90. This is staff meteorologist Steve Hamilton for Moody Radio, Florida.
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0: We hear over and over again that Through the Bible is my seminary. Through the Bible is my Bible school.
1: That's Greg Harris, the president and CEO of Through the Bible, featuring the teaching ministry of J. Vernon McGee. I'm Andy Napier, and this is Footsteps from TWR. So, Greg, pick a country where TTB is broadcast and share a story.
0: This is a letter that comes to us from the country of Burundi, a country with poverty, child malnourishment, AIDS, malaria, so many different kinds of problems. And so this listener wrote to us and said, "I am happy to hear your program every evening. It is a blessing to me. I am a preacher, and I use your programs to teach myself more about God's Word. I also tell everyone I meet to listen. It is my prayer that they hear about the hope and the joy found in our Lord Jesus Christ. Each lesson inspires me to reach more of my people in His name. I will continue praying for you in your good work and ask that you will pray for me in mine." So many pastors around the world have no financial means or time to go to get seminary education, theological education. We hear over and over again that Through the Bible is my seminary. Through the Bible is my Bible school. 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And this is such a wonderful and highly leveraged way that God uses our ministry, because we are ministering to the ministers.
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3: Your Moody Radio weather forecast. It looks like the showers and thunderstorms will hang around for a while. We still have low pressure over the state. We'll be getting a few showers overnight, clouds and upper 70s. Another hot and humid day coming up on Monday. Mix of sunshine and clouds, upper 80s, and scattered showers and thunderstorms. More rain is possible on Monday night, and then afternoon storms continue on Tuesday. We'll hit about 90. This is staff meteorologist Steve Hamilton for Moody Radio, Florida.
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0: 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Hi, it's Bill Meyer. 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

0: Yes.
1: We just can't stay out of trouble. Hi, this is Dave Zanotti. More ahead today on the Public Square. It just seems that even though this is one brief visit we have every day on the Public Square, and it leads to many more conversations that we have at thepublicsquare.com and on YouTube and many other places, wonderful stations like this one all over the country, you'd think maybe we'd manage ourselves a little better. We keep poking the bear. This time, yeah, literally. Now, the bear's kind of not there anymore. He was the sign of the Soviet Union, which was the manifestation of the dream of people like Marx and Engels and Lenin, the last real example we had of what socialism looks like. There were others, and we're talking about them all on the Public Square, starting right here and right now. We're all aware that there are a large number of people, particularly younger people, and they're not exclusive. There's some hippies still hanging around with the commie idea, who have decided that socialism is a real good answer to some of the problems facing our economy today. Well, is that valid? And how would you know? Well, you can't say, let's try it and see, because it's never been tried before, because it has. So here's a question. If you had to guess, what year would you say that the Communist Manifesto was published? When did this whole thing about communism begin? Most people would say, probably got to be sometime around World War II, right? I mean, that's, probably before that, because wait, there was a revolution in 1917. So what's the year? What's the date? What is it? The answer is 1848. Before Darwin, there was a Communist Manifesto. We'll talk more tomorrow. I'm Dave Zanotti on the Public Square. Thanks for listening.
2: Your Moody Radio weather forecast. It looks like the showers and thunderstorms will hang around for a while. We still have low pressure over the state. We'll be getting a few showers overnight, clouds and upper 70s. Another hot and humid day coming up on Monday. Mix of sunshine and clouds, upper 80s, and scattered showers and thunderstorms. More rain is possible on Monday night, and then afternoon storms continue on Tuesday. We'll hit about 90. This is staff meteorologist Steve Hamilton for Moody Radio, Florida.
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1: That's Chandler Moore on Moody Radio. 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Both of them needed Jesus. 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

In 1 John chapter 5, the Bible says, "This is the confidence we have in approaching God, that if we ask anything according to His will, He hears us."

0: If it feels like your fight for spiritual victory could go either way, Dr. Tony Evans says you've missed the point. He'll talk about a much more positive way to approach the conflict as we spend 2 minutes with Tony.
1: You know, I have on TV, as many of you do, the NFL Network, because I love football, and the NFL Network will show you last year's games. But when they show you last year's game, they'll tell you the score at the beginning of the game. They'll say, let's look at last year when the Dallas Cowboys beat the Houston Texans, or let's review the game when the Carolina Panthers defeated the New York Jets. They will tell you, they will put the score.

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1: Welcome to Daily Direction, helping you discover the truth of God's Word with Dr. Melvin Banks.
0: Somebody asked a man what his secret was for staying married 70 years. His reply? Oh, simple. I just let my wife have her way. While we can't be sure this always makes for a healthy relationship, it shows he had a strategy. The Apostle Paul gave Christians in Galatia a strategy to help them get along with each other. He urged them to live by the Holy Spirit. Then he spelled out what this meant. Dear brothers and sisters, if another believer is overcome by some sin, you who are godly should gently and humbly help that person back onto the right path. And be careful not to fall into the same temptation yourself. Share each other's burdens, and in this way, obey the law of Christ. If you think you are too important to help someone, you're only fooling yourself. You cannot mock the justice of God. You will always harvest what you plant. Those who live only to satisfy their own sinful nature will harvest decay and death

0: general, I mean, I let people merge in traffic and I smile at strangers. I try to live for God as best I can. But I got some real hard stuff going on in my life. And sometimes it seems like people who aren't following Jesus at all have got it pretty good. It's tempting to think that if you're doing the right thing, that you shouldn't have to suffer. But Jesus sure did, and he never did anything wrong. He suffered deeply and unfairly. The hope of the gospel is not that good people won't suffer, but that as we walk with Jesus, he's with us in the middle of the suffering. Instead of asking, God, why is this happening to me? Try asking, God, how do you want to meet me right in the middle of this? And thank him for his right here, right now presence.
1: Knowing God from Harvest with Pastor and Evangelist Greg Laurie.
2: Someone estimated there are 3,000 promises to believers found in the pages of Scripture. 3,000. And you say, well, what are they? Well, let me just give you four quick ones. Number one, God says you'll never be alone in life. Isaiah 41:10, the Lord says, don't be afraid, I'm with you. Don't be dismayed, I'm the Lord your God. I will strengthen you and help you. I'll uphold you with my righteous right hand. Jesus said, I will never leave you or forsake you. Number two, God will get you through whatever you're facing. God says, when you go through deep waters, I'll be with you. When you go through rivers of difficulty, you will not drown. When you walk through the fire of oppression, you'll not be burned up and the flames will not consume you. Here's another one. God will provide for your needs. Here's what God says, Jesus speaking, Matthew 6:33. Seek first the kingdom of God and his righteousness, and all these things will be added to you. And also God will forgive us of all of our sins. But listen, if you're not a Christian, let me tell you your true state before God. You're a sinner in need of a Savior. But the good news is God loved you so much, he sent his son, Jesus Christ, 2,000 years ago on a rescue mission to die on the cross for your sin and to pay the price for all the wrongs you've done, then to rise again 3 days later. You need Jesus. That's four promises. Go claim them.
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5: Your Moody Radio with a forecast. Shower and thunderstorm chances will stick with us for the next few days. Partial sunshine with occasional showers and storms today. A high this afternoon into the upper 80s. A chance of showers and scattered storms tonight, mid to upper 70s. Partial sunshine with showers and occasional thunderstorms on Tuesday. A high on Tuesday near 90. Another round of showers and storms on Wednesday. Thursday we'll see mainly afternoon showers and storms along with periods of sunshine. A high just over 90. I'm staff meteorologist Sally Russell for Moody Radio, Florida.
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1: If God were to grant just one request, what would you ask him for? I'm Shauna Beyer with you here at Moody Radio. I would ask for my kids and my grandkids to long for and follow Jesus. I do ask that actually all the time. I ask God to make them hungry for him. I think we have a tendency to just really pursue and go after what it is we're hungry for. And I want my kids to have a spiritual appetite that can only be met in this sweet, intimate relationship with God himself. As I ask for that, I also seek to partner with God in it. Like, I pray for my kids, but I also pray with my kids. And I share about my own struggles in life and how God is meeting me in such a loving way. What about you? If God would grant one request, what would you ask him for? Are you asking him? And have you considered how you could partner with him in seeing that prayer answered?
2: Need some real hope? Here's Pastor Jeff Shreve.
3: Hey, let me ask you some sobering questions. When is the last time the cross of Jesus Christ moved you to tears? Can you survey the wondrous cross on which the Prince of Glory died and not be overwhelmed by his love and grace? Hey, when's the last time you wept over the unavoidable fate of friends and loved ones who refused to bow the knee to Jesus? Do we not believe that those without Christ are literally one heartbeat from eternal hell? Should that truth not cause us to pray with tears for those who are lost? May God do a fresh work in your heart and mine. May we appreciate more deeply the sacrifice Jesus made to purchase our salvation. And may we earnestly intercede for those who have never surrendered their lives to Jesus. God will hear us as we pray, and in him we find real hope.
2: And you can find that real hope when you visit fromhisheart.org.
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5: Your Moody Radio with the forecast. We'll be in and out of the clouds with showers and occasional thunderstorms today. A high this afternoon right around the upper 80s. A chance of showers and thunderstorms, especially early tonight and overnight. Low will drop down in the mid to upper 70s. We'll see morning and midday and late day showers possible on Tuesday with the high right around 90. Occasional afternoon showers and storms on Wednesday, low 90s, and we'll see mainly late-day showers and thunderstorms on Thursday with a high just over 90. I'm staff meteorologist Sally Russell for Moody Radio, Florida.
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7: Notice Jesus does not say deliver us from the painful, tough circumstances that we're facing, but from evil. 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He's praying, keep me from evil in the test. In the midst of a test, even one that's excruciatingly painful and tough, friends, it is not the pain that can really hurt us in the end. It is evil that can destroy us.
8: 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I'm Pastor Larry McCarthy, and we're so glad you've joined us.

0: success? Well, Paul answered this question for churches everywhere when he penned his letter to the Thessalonians and wrote these very descriptive words.
1: We always thank God for all of you, making mention of you constantly in our prayers. We recall in the presence of our God and Father your work produced by faith, your labor motivated by love, and your endurance inspired by hope in our Lord Jesus Christ.
0: In this prayer of thanksgiving, Paul has given us a clear and concise biblical criteria for measuring maturity in all churches at any moment in history and anywhere in the world. It's the degree of faith, hope, and love that is visible in any local community of faith. Paul summarized this criteria in his letter to the Ephesians. Until we all reach unity in the faith and in the knowledge of God's Son, growing into maturity with a stature measured by Christ's fullness. So here's the enduring principle. As local churches were to become models of faith, hope, and love, modeling the very life of Jesus Christ, what about your church?
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5: Your Moody Radio with the forecast. We'll be in and out of the clouds with showers and occasional thunderstorms today. A high this afternoon right around the upper 80s. A chance of showers and thunderstorms, especially early tonight and overnight low, will drop down in the mid to upper 70s. We'll see morning and midday and late day showers possible on Tuesday with the high right around 90. Occasional afternoon showers and storms on Wednesday, low 90s, and we'll see mainly late day showers and thunderstorms on Thursday with a high just over 90. I'm staff meteorologist Sally Russell for Moody Radio, Florida.
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3: Well, hey there, friends. Welcome to another exciting edition of Equip with Chris Brooks. I am so fired up that you're with us today. Do me a favor. Strap on your seatbelt. We're going to navigate through the contours of culture, as always, with the lens of the biblical worldview on. But before we do that, let me remind you, this is the day that the Lord has made. He's given it as a gift so that you and I can rejoice and be glad in it. So let's do just that. Let's follow the words of the Apostle Paul. Let's rejoice in the Lord always. And again, I say rejoice. Well, today I want to really equip you and encourage you on how to live in our current cultural moment. I think we would all agree that God is on the move in incredible ways. I've been saying to you for months now, if not longer, that I believe we're in a generational moment, that we're experiencing what church history will refer to as a revival, as an awakening. We see it across the country. Our neighbors are open to Jesus like we haven't seen in a long time. On university campuses, there are spontaneous Bible studies and baptisms.

0: Your Meteo with the forecast. We'll be in and out of the clouds, with showers and occasional thunderstorms today. A high this afternoon, right around the upper 80s. A chance of showers and thunderstorms, especially early tonight and overnight. Low will drop down in the mid to upper 70s. We'll see morning and midday and late day showers possible on Tuesday, with the high right around 90. Occasional afternoon showers and storms on Wednesday, low 90s, and we'll see mainly late-day showers and thunderstorms on Thursday with a high just over 90. I'm staff meteorologist Sally Russell for Moody Radio, Florida.
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3: I think that sometimes we get more comfortable with an old problem than with a new solution. 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And although we say that we want to change, deep down inside, we become used to our prison cell and really don't want change.

0: Welcome to Bold Steps with Mark Jobe. Mark is founding pastor of New Life Community Church in Chicago. I'm Wayne Shepherd. Now, we all know the feeling of being stuck, whether it's in traffic or bad weather or the airport waiting for our flight. Sometimes we feel trapped and we just want to break free, don't we? But Mark, today you're going to show us how sometimes the freedom we're waiting for is being held up by our own choices.
1: Well, Wayne, as someone who lives in Chicago, we know a lot about being stuck in traffic and snow and a lot of those.
0: And airports, yes.
1: Yes, and airports. But this is not about traffic or airports. This is about our spiritual life. And this is one of the most compelling stories of Jesus' interaction with someone that is stuck but is having a hard time really getting out of this place of stuckness, and how Jesus helps them navigate a new chapter of freedom.
0: Well, join us in John chapter 5. Today's Bold Steps message is titled, Love Stops for Freedom. To get started, here is Mark Jobe.
1: I don't know if you've ever been stuck in life, but it's not a good feeling, is it? When you're stuck, you're in a spot that you don't want to be at. You want to move forward, but it's difficult to get beyond that.

0: Broadcast, Dr. Donald Welch will show us the enemy and the fights we have with our spouse really and truly are something different than what we think they are. They're about unmanaged reactivity, those involuntary and unregulated reactive messages you inadvertently send your spouse when you're triggered. That's the culprit. He'll tell you why. Then, Alisa Childers will discuss the deconstruction of Christianity on the next In the Market with Janet Parshall.
1: Hello, friends. Michael Radelnik here with news of an exciting special event. 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
4: Your Moody Radio with the forecast. We'll be in and out of the clouds with showers and occasional thunderstorms today. A high this afternoon right around the upper 80s. A chance of showers and thunderstorms, especially early tonight and overnight. Low will drop down in the mid to upper 70s. We'll see morning and midday and late day showers possible on Tuesday with the high right around 90. Occasional afternoon showers and storms on Wednesday, low 90s, and we'll see mainly late day showers and thunderstorms on Thursday with a high just over 90. I'm staff meteorologist Sally Russell for Moody Radio, Florida.
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6: I have a question for you. 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Today at the Radio Backyard Fence, another conversation with our correspondent to A Grace-Laced Life, Ruth Jo Simons. When I heard a few months ago that she had a new project releasing here at the start of August, I said yes, and I don't care if she's writing a phone book. I want to talk with her because Ruth takes us to some of those places of the heart that are hard to find in the middle of all the busyness of our day, all of the rancor and anger. So slow down with us today, because this moment matters. That's the title of our featured resource at chrisfabrylive.org. 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Helping out behind the scenes, Ryan McConaughey doing all things technical. Trish is our producer. Lisa is also helping, and Josh will answer your calls. And let's begin with a prayer request, actually two. One from our friends in Spokane. I saw over the weekend that there are wildfires there and authorities are trying to control them, even as we speak. So many of our listeners in Spokane are affected. Moody Aviation and those who work with Moody Aviation are watching this very closely. And I saw one report that said 60,000 people have been forced from their homes. Hundreds of buildings have burned. So would you remember those people in Spokane, Washington today? And I haven't mentioned this on the program yet, I don't think, but author and speaker Colleen Chow passed away last Monday. Revive Our Hearts has a wonderful tribute on their program today, and they've released a new film about Colleen's life. I'm actually going to play a little clip of that here in a couple of minutes, but we're going to honor her tomorrow on the program. Be praying for Eddie, her husband, her son Jeremy, and all of the family, extended family, as they walk through this valley. So there's

0: Here's Ron Deal.
1: Oh, yeah, and when she wants more closeness and connection, she tosses him a hint and hopes he'll figure it out. And he, well, he just hears criticism instead of her request. You can blame their families of origin for that. See, in her family, no one ever made a direct request for closeness. That felt too vulnerable. And in his family, indirect communication was how you let someone know they weren't pulling their weight. Okay. I know this couple that is learning to forgive, be patient with one another's insecurities, and speak more plainly about their needs. You can blame their savior for that. For Family Life Blended, I'm Ron Deal.
0: To find out more, visit FamilyLifeBlended.com.
2: Your Moody Radio with the forecast. We'll be in and out of the clouds with showers and occasional thunderstorms today. A high this afternoon right around the upper 80s. A chance of showers and thunderstorms, especially early tonight, and overnight low will drop down in the mid to upper 70s. We'll see morning and midday and late day showers possible on Tuesday with the high right around 90. Occasional afternoon showers and storms on Wednesday, low 90s, and we'll see mainly late day showers and thunderstorms on Thursday with a high just over 90. I'm staff meteorologist Sally Russell for Moody Radio, Florida.
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4: 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One of the most common questions I hear is, what's the biblical approach to money? And it's a great question because the Bible talks about money a lot. More than 2,300 verses touch on wealth, possessions, generosity, and stewardship. And one of the clearest principles is this: money itself is not the goal, it's a tool. First, Scripture reminds us that money is a gift. Ecclesiastes 5:19 says, "Everyone also to whom God has given wealth and possessions and power to enjoy them, this is the gift of God." In other words, God isn't against provision or enjoyment. When He provides, we're meant to receive His gift with gratitude. We see this clearly when Jesus feeds the 5,000 in Matthew 14. Not only does He meet their immediate need, but Scripture tells us there were 12 baskets of leftovers. The point isn't excess. It's that God's provision is generous. He delights in caring for His people. But here's where things get tricky. Money may be a gift, but it also carries spiritual weight. It reveals what we trust. Paul warns in 1 Timothy 6:10, the love of money is a root of all kinds of evils. Notice he doesn't say money itself is evil. It's the love of money, when we look to it for security, identity, or peace, that leads us astray. Money is morally neutral, but how we use it is deeply spiritual. Every spending decision, every saving decision, every act of generosity asks a question: what am I trusting right now, God or money? And that leads to the third truth. Money is meant for kingdom impact. Ephesians 4:28 tells us we should work so that we may have something to share with anyone in need. We don't earn simply to accumulate. We earn so we can provide, plan wisely, and bless others. Think about that shift. Work isn't just survival. It's participation in God's generosity. Saving isn't fear, it's preparation. Investing isn't greed. It can be stewardship when it supports future generosity and responsibility. And practically speaking, this can show up in small everyday ways. Choosing generosity when budgets feel tight, planning ahead so you're not burdened by debt, or creating margin so you're ready when God places a need in front of you. Over time, those small decisions

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1: Your Moody Radio with the forecast. We'll be in and out of the clouds with showers and occasional thunderstorms today. A high this afternoon right around the upper 80s. A chance of showers and thunderstorms, especially early tonight and overnight. Low will drop down in the mid to upper 70s. We'll see morning and midday and late day showers possible on Tuesday with the high right around 90. Occasional afternoon showers and storms on Wednesday, low 90s, and we'll see mainly late-day showers and thunderstorms on Thursday with a high just over 90. I'm staff meteorologist Sally Russell for Moody Radio, Florida.
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8: This is
3: welcome to In the Market with Janet Parshall. So glad we're going to spend the hour together. Okay, we're going to talk about your marriage. Oh, wait, don't walk out of the room. Come on. Come on back. We're going to talk about how you can really change the dynamic in your marriage. Because did you know that you have the freedom to choose to respond rather than react? Now, just think about your dynamic with your spouse. Do you react to what he does or what she does? And does that cause sparks? And is it violating the sense of intimacy and your desire to cleave, as the word tells us? Well, roll up your sleeves. We're going to do some work this hour, but it's all going to be worth it when it's said and done. Let me tell you first about the Welch Family Therapy Institute. That was founded by Dr. Don Welch, who's a licensed marriage and family therapist and a certified sex therapist with over 30 years of experience in the fields of mental health and relationship skills. He founded the Center for Enriching Relationships, CER, in 2002. There are currently 10 sites with 30 therapists and 50 university students in training that are serving thousands of clients throughout San Diego, California. He oversees a partnership between CER and Point Loma Nazarene University to train and provide clinical hours to students in the Master of Arts in Clinical Counseling. He's a published author, a university professor. He speaks at conferences and churches, retreats, seminars throughout the U.S. And check this. Talk about book learning. He has a bachelor's degree, not one, not two, three master's degrees and a doctorate degree. Today, we're going to talk about his book, The Responsive Marriage, Finding the Path Out of Reactivity. We're going to talk about that word reactivity a lot. But first, Dr. Welch, the warmest of welcomes. I'm thrilled you're here, and questioning minds want to know, why three masters and in what areas?
9: It's so nice to meet you, Janet. Thank you for having me on your show.
3: You're so welcome.
9: My kids tell me about the different degrees. They say, Dad, I think you just were a slow learner. So it took you a long time to get there. And then I told them, well, it was 14 years after college. And they said, we know you're a slow learner. So we'll never try to copy that. But they were, my undergrad was in biblical literature. So I actually, as a therapist, I look first through Bible, the Bible lens. And I had two masters. One is a master's in Christian ed, religion, and then the other is an MDiv, like a master of divinity. And then I have a master's in marriage and family therapy. So, yes, that's a little bit about that. That's a little overdone. There must be something wrong with me mentally to have done that. So,
3: actually, I had exactly the opposite response. You know, I've said 1,000 times over that I so appreciate the world of those who deal with mental health and interpersonal dynamics and really are called to be counselors. But I'm going to just put real transparency out on the table. If you don't have a bibliocentric worldview, you're just not getting the whole package. And so for you to spend all that time understanding